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Come on, come on, come on, come on, come on, come on, come on, come on, come on, come on, come on, come on, come on, come on, come on, come on, come on, come on, come on, come on, come on, come on, come on, come on, come on, come on, come on, come on, come on, come on, come on, come on, come on, come on, come on, come on, come on, come on, come on, come on, come on, come on, come on, come on, come on, come on, come on, come on, come on, come on, come on, come on, come on, come on, come on, come on, come on, come on, come on, come on, come on, come on, come on, come on, come on, come on, come on, come on, come on, come on, come on, come on, come on, come on, come on, come on, come on, come on, come on, come on, come on, come on, come on, come on, come on, come on, come on, come on, come on, come on, come on, come on, come on, come on, come on, come on, come on, come on, come on, come on, come on, come on, come on, come on, come on, come on, come on, come on, come on, come on, come on, come on, come on, come on, come on, come on, come on, come on, come on, come on, come on, come on, come on, come on, come on, come on, come on, come on

0: A message from the series, Exceeding Growing Faith. Stay tuned, because at the end of this broadcast, we'll be giving you information on how you can receive a free copy of today's teaching. And now, Brother Moore.
1: I know, this would have been just about the time when we started the first church there in Branson. We had been through a couple of kind of rough years. And don't misunderstand me, not the Hagans. The Hagans treated us like gold. But there were some situations that came up. I won't go into details, but some folks accused us of some things that we, trying to take over a ministry or trying to, not the Hagans, but that was completely untrue, nothing. But it irritated us. And over a couple of years, without realizing it, that mentality is there. Well, that alters your hearing. Well, when I got to Branson, we were doing some things. A minister, a wonderful man of God. I happened to cross him, and he's talking a little bit. He says, well, do you want to take over this radio station? And I'm like, no, man. I'm not trying to take over your radio station. He said, I didn't say you were. Would you like to take it? I'd like for you to take it. Can you see this?
2: Yes.
1: He's trying to tell me something good, and he's glad to see me, and I'm hearing what my mind has been influenced. Come on, can you see this?
3: Amen.
1: It's somebody else accusing me of trying to take something from somebody. No, I ain't trying to take it. Just like them going, didn't get any bread. Bread. They got bread on the brain. He said nothing about no bread. And this guy, good man, wonderful man. He was just being sweet and kind to me. He was saying, I see you're expanding ministry. Maybe you'd like to do this. You want to talk about it? Inviting me. And I heard that he's accusing me. I'm trying to take something away from him. I apologized profusely. And I realized how much I had let that stuff affect me, which is bad. It's not good. Worry, anxiety. Come on, can you see this?
3: Amen.
1: Messes up your hearing.
2: Yes, it does.
1: You get to where you don't hear right. In John 8:43, he told them at one point, John 8, this chapter is you can sense frustration. The master is trying to talk to them, and they're throwing stuff at him, and he's explaining things to him, and they ain't getting it, man. And finally, he says, why don't you understand what I'm saying? Even because you can't hear my word. You can't hear. Anybody remember him saying, he that has ears to hear. Well, see, fear will cause your ear to where it be where it can't hear. Anxiety, pride, junk like that, it messes up your hearing. He's looking at him going, this is not complicated. I've already repeated this two or three times. If you read that eighth chapter, he tells them the same thing. He's quoting scripture to them. It's not complicated. It's simple. It's glorious, but it's simple. And they're just, whew, like the disciples. He's giving them a pearl and they're going, bread. He need more bread. We didn't get the bread. I told you we should go. And you're going through this angst, and then you're looking at him going, well, you didn't say anything about bringing any bread today. Can you see this? And you're getting all this junk and you're off. It is an erroneous assumption. Erroneous, the word means off
2: way off.

0: Were they off?
1: Yes.
0: Wrong? Mm-hmm. Error? Were they way off? He said, Jesus said, why can't you understand what I'm saying? It's because you can't hear it. He's looking at them and he's going, you didn't hear what I said, did you? They're educated. They got their doctorates. They think they're so intelligent. He said, why don't you understand this? And he says, you didn't hear it, did you? It's not because he didn't say it right. There's nothing wrong with what he's telling them. Something wrong with their ears. So lack of understanding is not just an excuse for ignorance from now on. We need to ask ourselves, why don't I understand it? Why am I not getting this? It has to do with faith. Matthew 16, go back there, please. Verse 7, they reasoned among themselves, it's because we've taken no bread. Matthew 16, 8. This is going to come back to us in some situations. You're going to start getting riled up and twisted up, and you're going to hear these words, we didn't bring any bread. And that's going to be your key phrase. You're going to go, hold on now. Hold on, what'd they say? What's going on here? It's not that things are so hard to get, so hard to understand. The Lord makes it easy. How many believe the Holy Spirit is the master teacher? And a master teacher makes it where you can get it. I mean, he knows how you think. He uses the words, the phrases, the illustrations. If you need small words, he uses small words. Right? If you need pictures, he draws you some pictures. But then why can it seem so difficult to get it at times? Because of opposition. Because of the enemy. He's a dirty liar. And he's always trying to jump in there and mess it up and convolute it. And instead of being simple, make it all complicated when it's not. Oh, he said, oh, ye of little faith. We're still talking about little faith. Why are you reasoning among yourselves because we brought no bread? And at this point, they're looking at him going, well, it's because we didn't bring any bread. You just brought up about us not having any bread. No, he didn't. No, he didn't. I've had people argue with me adamantly about what I said. That was completely different from what I said. I was teaching in healing school some years ago. This has been almost 30 years ago. And a guy came up afterwards. Oh, he was livid. He was angry. And he said, that's not right. That's not right what you said. I said, what? And he said it. And I said, no, I didn't say that. Yes, you did. I said, no, I said the opposite of that. No, I sat right there. I heard you. And man, he just wouldn't, he was pushy about it. I said, well, right back there, they have tapes. Go get it. Listen to it. Well, I know that's what you said. Well, go get it. Listen to it. You're going to be back tomorrow. I'll come back. I'll tell you. I'll show you. So next day, you know, I didn't see him before the service. After the service, there he was. And I said, oh, hey, what about it? He said, well, you didn't exactly say that, but that's what you meant. Now, there's no need in us judging him. Right. Reckon you've ever done some of that? And you know the reason for why? Lack of faith. Right. Lack of faith. Because if you're in faith, you'd be in rest.
1: Yes.
0: Is that right?
1: Yes.
0: You'd be loving people.
1: Yes.
0: You'd be showing respect. Even if they did say the wrong thing.
2: Right.
0: That's not going to cause the world to come to an end. Is that right?
1: Right.
0: You're believing that God's going to help you. He's going to help them. You're going to be all right.
1: Yes.
0: Can you see this?
2: Yes.
0: But when you get into this tension and this fear and this anxiety and this anger, your ears get to where they don't hear right. They're saying one thing, you're hearing something else. And then some people, like they said, they will swear that's what was said. How many think at this point these disciples think he talked to them about not bringing bread? They do. And these are good guys. Jesus handpicked them. But he's having to correct them right here. He said, "Oh, ye of little faith, why are you reasoning because you didn't take any bread? Do you not understand and don't remember about the 5 loaves and the 5,000 and how many baskets you took up? Neither the 7 loaves or 4,000, how many baskets?" Go to Mark 8. Let's read Mark's account of this same passage, because he actually gives a lot of detail, some that you don't see in Matthew. Mark 8, verse 14. This, if you start in verse 1, this is the miracle of the multiplication of the loaves and the fish. And then right after that, there was the boat trip, and on the heels of this, that's where we are. This comes right after the multiplication of the loaves and fish. Now, the disciples had forgotten to take bread. They what? They forgot. How can you forget something if you never knew it? So they knew they were supposed to take some bread. But they what? They, you ever forgot something? Yeah. Oh, yeah. They forgot, and once they got in the ship and they get underway, they don't have with them more than 1 loaf. 1 loaf for 13 people, and who knows, a couple of meals or 3. Okay. 15. And Jesus charged them. He turns around in the boat and he says, "Watch out. Beware of the leaven of the Pharisees and the leaven of Herod. Watch out for that." And they reasoned among themselves. And they said, "It's because we don't have any bread. I told you. I forgot." "Well, why didn't you bring some?" "I forgot too." Jesus is mad. "No, he ain't mad. He's upset. He's disappointed in us." "No, he ain't. He's not even talking about that." And Jesus knew it. He said to them, "Why reason ye because you have no bread? Perceive ye not yet, neither understand? Have you your heart yet hardened?" The hardening of the heart dulls and distorts the ears.
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